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Crosses with Eklund and Alderley. Umpqua Valley Ambulance, respond to a medical aid at 170 Hamlin Drive in Canyonville. Crosses with Eklund and Alderley.

6873. I copy responding to the middle lane at 170 Hamlin Drive in Canyonville, crosses Echo and Alder. This is going to be for a 65-year-old male. Causes and has been vomiting since early this morning. His whole body is in pain, unknown cause.

1176, I copy. You're en route to the medical aid at 31 Southeast Thompson Avenue, number 27 in Winston at the River Bend RV Park. This is going to be for a male that is unconscious and breathing with a diabetic issue.

Prehler Middle Grade at 300 Ford Street in Winston. Hello, 1172, respond to Middle Grade at 300 Ford Street in Winston, cross with Hart and Pete.

1172, I copy responding to the medical care 300 for Jane Winston, crossed with Heart Peach. This is going to be for a 54-year-old male that is conscious and breathing but very dizzy. Spoke with his doctor, and the doctor thinks it might be an aneurysm with pounding behind his right.

Daily Public Assistance at 550 South State, number 134 in Southern Nevada Matters Mobile Home Park. Can 31 respond to a public assistant at 550 South State Street, number 134 in Sonoma, the Mesa Motor Home Park?

1431. I copy you responding to the public assist at 550 South State Street, number 134 in Sunland, in Middlesbrough Park. This is going to be for a 77-year-old male that's non-injury, requesting assistance and lifting.

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1: Copy, you're responding to the fire at 1131 Northeast Newton Creek Drive in Roseburg, close with Parker and Slope. This is going to be for a report of her neighbor burning yard very close to a wood fence.

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1: 1173, 1131, 1133, and 1136 in Uncle Valley Ingots respond to a structure fire at 3364 Carnes Road in Roseburg, crossing Paradise Lane.

1103, 1136, and 6871. I copy you responding to the structure fire at 3364 Carnes Road in Roseburg. This is a report of a house on fire. PR says to go all the way down Carnes. It will be on the left. Believes it is past River Place Drive.

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1: 1136 on scene. We have a single story residential structure. It's a working structure fire. We're going to be out for a 360. This will be an offensive fire. Establishing Carnes Command.
0: I copy. 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
0: Water supply established. All units on scene will be switching to gray.
1: I copy. All units on scene will be switching to gray, 1912. Pre-alert medical aid at 121 Southeast Cordelia, number 120 in Myrtle Creek at the Adams House. 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

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This is going to be for a 78-year-old male that's conscious and breathing, that fell and hit his head, does not take blood, and there's no loss of consciousness, fell from the

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Star 34, you're on mail, conscious, difficulty breathing. He's used meth over the last week. Feels like his throat is closing.

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0: 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On Umpqua Valley, ambulance respond to a medical aid at 1347 East Central Avenue in Sutherland, the Swally Creek Apartment. Fire dispatch to 6875, go ahead.
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1631 and 6872. I copy responding to the medical aid at 1347 East Central Avenue, the Swallow Creek Apartments. This is going to be for a 34-year-old male, conscious and breathing with phlegm in his lungs, building up, closing his throat, unknown cause. He feels like he's going to be passed out. He will be out by the dumpster in a lime green shirt and black bottoms.

Bakery, live in Okada, 520 Bear Creek Road in Cottage Grove with the family. .371, respond to a medical aid at 520 Bear Creek Road in Cottage Grove with the family, Mark.

6872 Uncle Valley Ambulance and 681 respond to a medical aid at 330 Corn Creek Road in Dace Creek. 2371 and copy responding to a medical aid at 520 Bear Creek Road in Cottage Grove with the Family Mart. This is going to be for a 22-year-old male conscious and breathing saying that he was exposed to rats and needs tested for jaundice, the black plague, hantavirus, and other diseases.

701. 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This is going to be for a 94-year-old male, conscious and breathing, lethargic, and unable to stand on his own.

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Structure fire, 1375 Northeast Beulah Drive, crosses at Parkview and Nash. At 2217, break. Fire dispatch to Beulah Command, 10-minute marker. 10-minute marker for Beulah Command at 2218.

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1: Beulah Command, go ahead.
0: Beulah Command, we reached the water treatment plant. They advise there is nothing they can do to increase pressure. Everything's gravity fed. Avista has a 10 to 15 minute ETA. PP&L was advised to expedite. And there's a residence at 842 Northeast Jackson. The fire spreading to his backyard. We do have a residence on Parkview, 910 Parkview, that could access Jackson.
1: Copy.
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0: 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We're clear, currently in overhaul.
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1: This would be a 40-minute marker. Do you want me to discontinue markers?
0: That's affirmative. You can discontinue markers.

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0: For information, we received a call from an area resident. The fire appears to be rekindling behind the house.
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1: 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We're going to be clear and available if she calls back again. 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

653, Umpqua Valley Ambulance, possible medical aid. Near the Bay 2, 1847 Northeast Diamond Lake Boulevard, crosses at Casper and Fulton, 2315.

6 and 1, I copy your en route. This will be just prior to the buy to 1847 Northeast Diamond Lake Boulevard. For a male laying on the sidewalk, his legs are in the roadway. 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Unknown if conscious or breathing. He is unable to stop.

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1400, Uncle Valley Ambulance, an injury accident prior to the 106 northbound, 0034. 6871, have a single call about a possible MVA prior to the 106 northbound. PR can see a car off the roadway. We are advising state police. We're still trying to get further.

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0: 1433 has traveled from the 103 to the 108 northbound ETO. We'll be returning to check the sounds outside.
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0: From the 103 to the 108 northbound UTL. At this time, we'll be returning to check the southbound side.
1: 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I copied 103 and southbound side, confirming you were UTL.
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1: Much better, go ahead.
0: 1433 has traveled and from the 103 to the 108 northbound UTL, returning on the southbound side to search that side.
1: Copy, 1433 checked from the 103 to the 108 northbound UTL. We'll check on the southbound side when returning, 005.

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1: Fire dispatch.
0: We've checked from the 108 to the 103, both sides, northbound, southbound, ETL, clear and available.
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The appear, I think she may have a small bowel obstruction. 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She is diabetic, has high blood pressure, possible heart history. She's very dehydrated and weak.

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He's also complaining of chest pains. We do have deputies en route.

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Have a medical aid, second page, 196 Umpqua Highway, 99 Drain, crosses with First Crescent and Laurel Hill Drive.

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0: second page, 640, 196 Umpqua Highway, 99 Drain, crosses with First Crescent and Laurel Hill Drive.
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0: 2371's on scene. We do have power lines down. Appears to be one white Mustang partially blocking.
1: Twenty 271, I copy 144.

1601, this will be an ambulance-only medical aid. Callahan Village Assisted Living, 1801 Northwest Garden Valley Boulevard, number 101, crosses with Newcastle and Drew

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0: Copy that.
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2: It appears a subject has fled the scene. Some bystanders saw the person walking, possibly northbound towards the freeway.
1: I copy the subject has fled the scene. Bystanders saw subjects walking. I did not hear any further.
2: I affirm that was all.
1: Copy 148.

6872, here in Rufford, 86-year-old male. He's conscious, breathing. He fell earlier today. His leg was hurting. His catheter is leaking and causing pain. Started after the fall.

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1: Affirm, we're trying to set up traffic control.
0: Copy, do you want me to close it at the city left, dead to the city?
1: Yeah, that'd be a good idea. Go ahead and turn them around.

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0: I copy 1186 responding. You're responding. Mel can see smoke from his housing. It looks more than a burn barrel. Does not see flames or anyone around it. He says the best access would be from Theodore Street. PR is seeing this from the location and it says it's about 300 yards away.

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1: 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Do we have someone with the driver of the vehicle?
0: Stand by. I have a report that the male is standing by a subject. We do not have law enforcement with him at this time.
1: I copy. We'll remain on this call.
0: Two, 0200.
2: 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Be advised, I'm at D.A. and First Street doing traffic control.
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0: Did City of Drain Maintenance check in that they're responding?
1: .06, we spoke with Drain Maintenance. They are getting a hold of a lineman and will call us with an ETA when they get one. We have not received a call yet.
0: 2306.
1: 223.
2: .23 to .23.06.
0: Go ahead, 34.
2: Yeah, the pole that's in here is actually, I'm sure, a Douglas Electric. It's outside of the City of Drain.
0: It knocked out all the power all the way to the city limits.
2: Copy that. I was just saying we might need Douglas Electric also.
1: Fire dispatch, 2306. We called Douglas Electric. They said it's in the City of Drain.
0: Fire dispatch, 6872.
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0: 2306, did you copy about Douglas Electric?
1: Yeah, I copied it. Douglas Electric said it wasn't their issue.
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She's conscious, having difficulty breathing. Her inhaler is not working. Used a nebulizer with no relief. The patient is in a small house in the backyard. You will go through the green side gate to the left of the house.

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There is law enforcement on scene.

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1176, Yaron Ralpher, 26-year-old female. She stepped on a rusty nail 3 days ago and is now having difficulty breathing and spasms that she cannot control, having fatigue, confusion. Symptoms appeared last evening. PR has not had a tetanus shot and believes she might be having sepsis.

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Have a general fire at O.C. Brown Park, 2700 Buckhorn Road, Roseburg, crosses with Brown Road and Fawn Drive. Six seven seven one. You're responding for an 87-year-old male having chest pains. He is conscious and breathing. He is requesting no lights and sirens.

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0: It's that transient warming fire underneath the bridge by the park. Fire's been extinguished. There will be some smoke coming out from underneath the bridge for a little bit. 1181's available returning.
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Have a medical aid, 162 First Street, Myrtle Creek, crosses with North Old Pacific Highway. 6871, you're en route for an 89-year-old female. Unknown problem, this is a medical line.

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0: 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Do you have any info if it's the trailer or not?
1: Stand by.

0: 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There have been 5 calls in the last couple months at that address for medical aid.
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6072-1332 Aaron Roth, River View Terrace, 1970 West Harvard, room number 330, for an 85-year-old female. Possibly has an infection from a recent hip surgery about a week ago. Also has a fever.

1303, 1331 and being routed to the 124 northbound. The report of an older truck, a gray Chevy, that hit the guardrail and pulled over, unknown if they were injured or not.

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1: She advised it was right at the on-ramp.
0: Repeat, you were broken.
1: It's going to be very close to the on-ramp. I believe the issue was when that car was trying to merge.
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0: 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The vehicle is north of the 124 on ramp. Investigate.
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0: That's a firm. We're being canceled by fire now.
1: 747.
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0: The vehicle is out of the freeway, but we do have the 124 northbound on-ramp blocked.
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1: 6871, you're en route 206 Northeast Spruce for a 40-year-old male in and out of consciousness. He's passed out a few times.

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0: 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We'll be first responding for a 40-year-old male in and out of consciousness several times. He's also had a seizure. One of the times he passed out, he did fall and hit his head. He's currently alert and talking to the PR, but groggy. 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
1: 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She's been taking antibiotics for UTI. She does have dementia, but not acting like herself.

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0: 6372 here en route to 134 D Street, not secure. It's for a suicidal male who's also requesting medical. He said that his legs aren't working, that every time he tries to stand, they feel rubbery. He said it's happened once in the past, and he had a knife that he was going to cut himself with. He's currently in the bedroom, and the knife is in the bathroom.
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0: 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Do you have a deputy in the area?
1: If not the deputy's jurisdiction, I advise OST and Glide Fire has been tapped as well.
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0: 2276-875, you're now to mile post 10, 138 east for Romeo Ling on the shoulder of the highway on the westbound side. Dark clothing.
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She's incoherent.

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731, a copy en route. Treetop with limbs has fallen into the roadway. It's on the corner about 1.5 miles prior to the intersection. If northbound on Roberts Creek, only partially blocking the northbound lane, but may not be very visible to southbound traffic. Deputy went out and thought that you guys would be able to handle it with a chainsaw.

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0: 1131 on scene. We'll be out removing the tree limbs from the roadway. No lane blockage.
1: Copy. We'll be out removing the tree lanes, and there's no blockage. 12.

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1: The 6771, you're en route to the 86 northbound for an energy immediate.

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3: Eleven 76 available at 1306, break. 6771, you'll be en route for an unknown injury MBA, vehicle's off the roadway, it'll be a blue four-door sedan, it's going to be south of the off-ramp at the 86 on the northbound side.
0: Copy, is the RP checked on that vehicle, or did they just drive by?
3: 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They just saw the vehicle sitting there.
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4106, 4134. Go ahead. I was just coming from Glendale, and I see the van is in the ditch before the Quines Creek exit, about a quarter of a mile before Quines Creek. Nobody's there. There already is a yellow tag on the back of it, so a policeman must have been there. Forty-one thirty-four, cop.

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0: 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Stopped shaking, had a seizure about a month ago, no priors before that.
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0: 1631's in the area attempting to locate. 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
1: Negative. It looks like it's... 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
0: Copies. We'll continue looking.

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0: 4181's traveled from the 95 to the 90 southbound. I am UTL at the time. Cancel any incoming units. Break. 4181 returning to quarters.
1: I copy. 4181 travels from 95 to 90. Unable to locate. Cancel future units.
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1: 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Large pile of brush is on fire. Located near the house on the left, behind the property.

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0: Correct address is going to be 12675 Old Highway 99 South. Homeowner has been advised of boarding regulations. He will be extinguishing. 1186 is available.
1: 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Homeowner is advised

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0: 1331, Umpqua Valley Ambulance respond for an MBA, unknown injury, Southgate Market, 1967, Southeast Stevens Street in Roseburg, for a Nissan Vera, black in color, that drove off the road. A single occupant is out of the vehicle and walking. It's now been confirmed non-injury. 1540.
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0: Fire dispatch.
1: Confirmed non-injury out of the roadway. 1303 will be monitoring.
0: Fire dispatch, 6871. 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Southeast Stevens, is that confirmed non-injury? Is medical needed? That's going to be an affirmative non-injury. You can cancel. 6871, copy.
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He needs treatment for his anxiety.

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0: 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She's currently 32 weeks pregnant.
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0: They are, but if the male is requesting an ambulance, they won't step in. Male's going to need to be transported, and the hospital will have to take over from there regarding the mental status.
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She calls from the intercom phone near that Sculpture RPD, F-8050.

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1: 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It looks like you're on scene already, but if you were staged, it is code 4.

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